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Y'all know how it go, man. Weezy F, baby, Cash Money Millionaire. Please say the baby if you don't do nothing else. Listen, we live in the mix right now with my homeboy JQ, man. 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
2: There's some allegations as well from Suge Knight that claims that Tupac's mother, after he passed away, they had him cremated and arranged for his ashes to be smoked.
3: They were smoking on that Tupac?
2: That's what Suge Knight
4: claims. Suge be making some outrageous claims.
3: I don't think people really did that. I remember they did that in that movie, Ha Ha.
2: And then the man came back to life and was helping him cheat on the test.
3: Yeah.
2: Because he was smart, but he had passed away. I mean, this is just something crazy to even say. And to say that his mother orchestrated it, bro.
4: Come on now.
2: This trial is getting wild. I'm not even going to lie to you. We'll keep you updated as things
3: That'd
2: develop.
3: That'd be a cool thing.
4: Oh, what? Gonna,
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2: We might start talking like JQ. 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
2: Of JQ in us.
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2: Pippa, we back, baby. Oh, Shim Shimmer with the drip, so it don't trip, don't slip. They thought they could take a pimp out, but I'm still up in their mouth. Hey, thank you.
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0: 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Let's take a roll here. Where's Jaqueline at?
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4: Do you mean Denise?
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Got mother wanna lick me like some candy, and I'm coming handy. 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

took me home. I could build a house with all the brick I got. Been a lifetime trying to get this high. 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

0: H-Town was on fire. This weekend, we had No Limit. We had Jill Scott. Man, we had just a whole bunch going on. If you went to the No Limit Cash Money Tour, let me know what was the moment that you was waiting for. If you went to the Jill Scott concert, what was the experience? Did she really deliver the experience? If Jill, you still in town? Hey, Jill, how you doing? But check this out. Coming up, I got some tickets to go see J. Cole at the Fall Off World Tour. I need you to keep a lot for that. But coming up out this request line, I got some of that Chris Brown and I got that Cardi B. So keep a lot right here. It's 97.9 The Box.
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17: 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And if they don't have what you need on the lot, they will go out there and get it for you. 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When you walk in over there, you're going to see my girl, Miss Ware. Say, hey, Miss Ware, where you? 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You going to get me straight this September? 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I need you to give me the best seller that you got on the lot. And then, you know, you got to let them know so they can give you that special September Shabanatization. 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

0: popping R&B station. It's your boy DJ Tay Boogie, man, checking in with you. That was Cardi B with Aha. Yeah, Cardi B been on the road, but check this out. I told you I had to hook up. It is a winning weekend. You're trying to be in the house to go see J. Cole at the Fall Off Tour going down Wednesday, September 16th. At the Toyota City, man. This is all you need to do. 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
2: 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Your ears burn. You yearn for Elizabeth and Mr. Darcy to profess their undying love for one another. 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

0: 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What's up? It's your boy, DJ Tay Boogie. Man, that was Beyonce, Jay-Z with Morning Dew. The queen has spoken, but H-Town, we need to talk. The Texans had it in their hands, and Buffalo walked away with the W. But, you know, it was cool, man. They started trolling right after the game, but we're going to blame the referees and a couple other people, man. The Texans looking good. CJ and the boys came out strong, but those Astros, Lord, they gave me an awesome, man. It was going down. They played the Rays, and it was 14-4, man. How y'all feeling about this Sunday with the Astros and the Texans? Hit me up at 979TheBox at DJ TAEBOOGIE. Let me know how you feeling, man. I think the Texans, man, we're gonna have a good year. And next week, they play my hometown. So we're going to keep it locked for that. But coming up off this request line, you already know how we're doing it, man. I got some of that Drake, and I got some of that DJ XO. So keep it locked right here. It's 979TheBox.
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0: Hey, what's up? It's Keisha Nicole. 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

0: This JJ from Southwest Side of Houston, you know what I'm saying? A-Leaf, Texas. Taylor, you know what I'm saying? Ooh-wee! 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

0: 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And you want to catch Rick Ross live in concert, all you got to do is, yeah, pay that money. Get ready for that one voyage cruise. The Party with a Purpose is going down October 26th through November 1st, man. Selling out of Miami, Florida. Going to the Nassau, Bahamas, Dubai, the Beach Club. Yeah, it's crazy. So I'm looking at all these details and all these things that you could do on this boat. If you miss this cruise, man, you're going to be missing one for the books. They got T.I., got Rick Ross. Man, they got all the greats. They got the Brat, Latoya Luckett. So go to theboxhouston.com right now. You can book your room and be on that cruise. Man, living large. Just like the song say, man. Keep it locked right here. Come back with some of your requests. It's 97.9 The Box.
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0: Hey, little April, where's your little sidekick?
1: Little? 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
1: But, Dad, if they go to jail, they're going to get one phone call and they're going to forget. 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
0: 8400 or 8400, either way, Craig.
1: But they're going to remember it better than when we say 713-635-8400. I will say it that way all the time, okay?
0: Sit down.
1: Okay.
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3: There's some allegations as well from Suge Knight that claims that Tupac's mother, after he passed away, they had him cremated and arranged for his ashes to be smoked.
4: They were smoking on that Tupac?
3: That's what Suge Knight claims.
5: Suge be making some outrageous claims.
4: I didn't think people really did that. I remember they did that in that movie, Ha Ha.
3: And then the man came back to life and was helping him cheat on the test.
4: Yeah.
3: Because he was smart, but he had passed away. I mean, this is just something crazy to even say. And to say that his mother orchestrated it, bro.
5: Come on now.
3: This trial is getting wild. 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
3: 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Oh, Shim Shimmer with the drip, so it don't trip, don't slip. 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Hey, thank you.
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2: 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You know, I stopped eating at a buffet a long time ago just because I'm just scared other people getting their food and dropping stuff in the food by accident. You know, hair.
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3: Come on, Jay, man. 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
2: 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And I see other people that come, probably didn't wash their hands. 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
3: that's why you can't go to the $12.99. 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They act a little different.
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1: Good morning, H-Town. 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
2: There's some allegations as well from Suge Knight that claims that Tupac's mother, after he passed away, they had him cremated and arranged for his ashes to be smoked.
3: They were smoking on that Tupac?
2: That's what Suge Knight
4: claims. Suge be making some outrageous claims.
3: I didn't think people really did that. I remember they did that in that movie, Ha Ha.
2: Man came back to life and was helping him cheat on the test.
3: Yeah.
2: Because he was smart, but he had passed away. I mean, this is just something crazy to even say. And to say that his mother orchestrated it, bro.
4: Come on now.
2: This trial is getting wild. I'm not even going to lie to you. We'll keep you updated as things
3: That'd
2: develop.
3: That'd be a cool thing. Y'all smoke on some mind if the time come.
2: We might start talking like JQ. They're going to say, what the hell's wrong with you?
4: We got how would you sound?
2: We got
4: if
2: the
4: you
2: spirit
4: hit,
2: of JQ in us.
4: If you hit that JQ, how
2: oh,
4: would you
2: yeah,
4: sound?
2: Pippa, we back, baby. Oh, Shim Shimmer with the drip, so it don't trip, don't slip. They thought they could take a pimp out, but I'm still up in their mouth. Hey, thank you.
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1: Hey, little April, where's your little sidekick?
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1: Good morning, H-Town. Good morning, H-Town.
2: There's some allegations as well from Suge Knight that claims that Tupac's mother, after he passed away, they had him cremated and arranged for his ashes to be smoked.
3: They were smoking on that Tupac?
2: That's what Suge Knight
4: claims. Suge be making some outrageous claims.
3: I don't think people really did that. I remember they did that in that movie, Ha Ha.
2: The man came back to life and was helping him cheat on the test.
3: Yeah.
2: Because he was smart, but he had passed away. I mean, this is just something crazy to even say. And to say that his mother orchestrated it, bro.
4: Come on now.
2: This trial is getting wild. I'm not even going to lie to you. We'll keep you updated as things
3: That'd
2: develop.
3: That'd be a cool thing. Y'all smoke on some mind if the time come.
2: We might start talking like JQ. They're going to say, what the hell's wrong with you?
4: How
2: the,
4: would you sound
2: we got
4: if
2: the
4: you
2: spirit
4: hit,
2: of JQ in us.
4: If you hit that JQ, how
2: oh,
4: would you
2: yeah,
4: sound?
2: Pippa, we back, baby. Oh, Shim Shimmer with the drip, so it don't trip, don't slip. They thought they could take a pimp out, but I'm still up in their mouth. Hey, thank you.
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1: Oh, my Lordy.
0: Especially Houston.
1: This town is not real.
2: I like the days today. National Sober Day.
1: Is it?
2: And I'm looking at
1: I'll be sober today, I promise. And I will be sober. California sober.
2: Outside yesterday, and y'all were outside yesterday, and I don't think y'all were sober.
1: We were outside all weekend, starting Friday, really.
2: Yeah. But I'm just saying, I just saw it. Last night was epic for y'all.
0: Last night was a
1: day. It started in
0: hold
1: the
0: on,
1: day.
0: Hold on, not last night. Yesterday.
1: Oh, my God.
0: Yesterday.
2: Look at y'all.
0: It was three parts. It was two parts for me, three parts for Jazz.
1: I don't know how I made it. To be honest.
2: Look at that boy over there. He looked like a genie.
1: I super
2: got his head to
0: oh boy. Hey, some things went down in America, man. We gonna talk about it. Hey, but it's also as a sober day, which nobody in America today is, probably till after 12.
1: Right.
0: It's Parents' Day Off, which is a never day off. How you gonna have a day for a Parents' Day Off?
1: Like, maybe someone else bring the kids to school or something, you know?
0: Well, I bet you a lot of parents didn't know this. They not prepared. And it's Eat a Hoagie Day.
2: Thank you.
0: Yeah, that
2: eat
0: hoagie.
2: Your hoagie.
1: Why you like hoagies?
0: You know, it's a New York. It's a New York style. Do you know where to get a hoagie from?
1: In Houston?
0: Yeah.
1: Like Potbelly or something?
2: If you shorten that, she
1: knows. What the heck?
2: She knows.
0: Yeah, Potbelly does have hoagies.
1: Yeah, that's like a sandwich?
0: Yeah. It's a whole bunch of lot stuff mixed up in with
1: I'm about to Google hoagie right now.
0: But it's basic. The New York hoagies go hard. Pause.
1: Oh, what's up, sandwich?
2: Yeah. What you thought
0: made,
2: it was?
0: It's made different. It's made kind of different, you know. Got a lot of stuff in them.
1: Like roast beef.
2: Oh, no, you know you done ate some good roast beef.
1: Hell no, I haven't. You crazy. Oh, not a chance.
0: Man, we got a chance for you to win tickets to go see that boy Kanye West October 31st. We're going to play a game of lucky number 7 to 707. What you got to do to play this game?
2: Text the word 7 to 24042.
0: Hey, man, in the No Limit Cash Money Tour went down this past Friday. We're going to tell you what happened. What happened yesterday?
1: Oh, Lordy.
0: How we got to today.
1: I can't believe we're all here.
2: And, by the grace of God, I hope.
0: Yeah, grace of God. That's what's up today, right here on 97.9 The Box.
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1: What video?
2: And Bun B.
1: What video?
2: I can't remember.
0: What?
1: Oh, my God.
2: I can't remember. It was Bun B.
1: You was that drunk?
2: No, I don't drink.
1: They had you out there doing other stuff, huh?
2: No.
0: You was on high off the content.
1: Yeah, he was.
0: How you not remember? How many videos you done been in?
2: In Houston, probably about 30.
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0: Good Morning H-Town.
1: There's some allegations as well from Suge Knight that claims that Tupac's mother, after he passed away, they had him cremated and arranged for his ashes to be smoked.
2: They were smoking on that Tupac?
1: That's what Suge Knight
3: claims. Suge be making some outrageous claims.
2: I don't think people really did that. I remember they did that in that movie, Ha Ha.
1: And then the man came back to life and was helping him cheat on the test.
2: Yeah.
1: Because he was smart, but he had passed away. I mean, this is just something crazy to even say. And to say that his mother orchestrated it, bro.
3: Come on now.
1: This trial is getting wild. I'm not even going to lie to you. We'll keep you updated as things
2: develop. That'd be a cool thing. Y'all smoke on some mind if the time come.
1: We might start talking like JQ. They're going to say, what the hell's wrong with you?
3: How would you sound?
1: We got the spirit of JQ in us.
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1: Oh, yeah, Pippa, we back, baby. Oh, Shim Shimmer with the drip, so it don't trip, don't slip. They thought they could take a pimp out, but I'm still up in their mouth. Hey, thank you.
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0: in the studios. And it was a great weekend this weekend. Let's get it kicked off. Friday, the No Limit Cash Money Tour was at the Toyota Center. The first show of the tour. What did y'all think about it, man?
1: Honestly, I thought it was great to see everybody on that stage together. Boosie turned the crowd up. Romeo came out. A Mystical Son came out and performed. There was, you know, it was a great day. And I really liked how everybody actually wore camo. You know, some concerts, people like half do it. No, people actually showed up in their camo. That was great.
0: Did you see the girl that had the camo thong on with some stockings on it?
1: No, where was she?
0: The camo high heels. I saw her when we were walking in the top area. I'm like in the hallway.
1: You can wear a thong to Toyota Center?
0: Yeah, she had the stockings over it. Oh. But you can still see the legs and the cheeks. They was wild.
1: I loved it.
0: The only thing, they got a dress code up there where they'll stop you. Because I ain't going to say that was bad, but I've seen worse.
1: Holy, then raw butt cheeks?
0: Yes.
1: What could, never mind.
2: Yeah. You know what else
1: what
2: it
1: else?
2: Could be.
0: They ain't have nothing on. All you saw was meat hanging. Man, yeah, as I say, Boosie was my favorite performer on there. He just set the whole energy off in there. He's just having fun.
2: You know what? He has been the one who has been performing the longest for a while, because these other people, they have taken off and hadn't been performing, and I think he has his show together more than them. I mean, because I talked to Manny Fresh backstage, and he said Boosie fishing to kill him. He did say he was back there, and he was like, Boosie, you know, is going to do his thing.
1: He also told you to take a shot, and you didn't.
2: But you did. Y'all took enough shots for everybody.
0: Y'all had shots back there. Y'all tell nobody.
1: I did not have a shot.
0: Uh-oh.
1: I went in there with the intention, but I did not have it.
0: Uh-oh.
1: I'm working on my... What's today? National Sober Day? I'm working on my sobriety.
0: All right, Daddy, a sobriety day. Then, I did not know that this happened this past weekend. Houston's Naked Bike Ride.
2: God, I knew about that.
0: Did you go to that? That's why J-Mac didn't see that.
1: Yeah, that's why he's been so tired.
0: Where did this happen at? Was people really naked?
2: I was just peeping.
1: It was Saturday morning, right?
2: Yeah. Man. I was just peeping.
0: How do you... I'm probably sure there's no videos of this.
2: How do you just ride
0: naked? What part of Houston can you ride naked in?
2: The one that had this bike ride.
1: Just on that trail?
2: They do it every year. This is not something that just happened today.
0: And people be fully naked.
2: Yeah.
1: We got to go to that next year.
2: I mean,
1: we got to go to that.
2: You ride naked?
1: Yes.
2: JQ, you ride naked?
1: Yes, he would. He would. He would. He would.
0: I don't know about that.
1: He's a wild man. He's a wild man.
0: Yeah, you know, I don't want something to get caught in the spokes.
1: Oh, my God.
2: What?
1: That's crazy. That is so crazy. I need to pray this morning.
2: If it's that long, you got to get them to take it down some sizes.
1: Oh, my God.
2: You don't need the implant. You need to take away.
0: Take away right there. And then Kalani was like, let's go back. The Texas game yesterday.
1: Oh, God.
2: What happened?
0: He was at the Texas game. It was good. It was going. They played the Bills. It was going back and forth, and it was looking like we was about to win it. Yeah. And then the guy that intercepted the ball and dropped it in the
2: hold
0: end zone,
2: on.
0: Which would have won the game.
2: So it looks like we was about to win.
0: Yeah,
2: we're always about to win.
0: Yeah,
2: at the beginning of the season.
0: Really, CJ did his thing. The defense should have not let them get 36 points. CJ did his thing at the end when he was about to make a touchdown. The defense didn't block, and he fumbled the ball. And I didn't like how people were dragging him. He did a great job in that game.
1: Yeah. Two touchdowns. I think he had like 275 yards or something like
0: that. And people still trashing him. It wasn't his fault. Like, he made one mistake and y'all trashed him. Like,
2: when you're the man, you got to take the responsibility, though.
0: Yeah.
2: So, you know, unfortunately, he'll be.
0: Great game. For game one, Buffalo Bills is a big contender.
1: Yeah.
0: So, to go toe-to-toe with them, hey, we're going to do good this year, man.
2: And Dallas lost.
0: I know we have about that. We better beat them when they come, man. And Kalani was last night.
1: Yes.
0: So Jazz and Bennett went to that. Can you tell us what went down?
1: We wandered over to the Woodlands, saw Kalani perform. She brought out Mona Leo. First, she did everything Pinka. Then she did Putting You Down. And I'm not going to lie, y'all know we go to so many concerts, but like, the girls were screaming for Kalani last night. They were screaming for Leo, but they were screaming like very, very loud.
2: You were screaming Bennett.
3: Oh, yeah. She was sexy for show too. She looked good.
2: The girl was screaming, Bennett. How was you going? How was you screaming, Bennett?
1: Okay. He about to slap.
3: No voice. No voice this morning.
0: Oh, man. Shout out to Kalani, did doing her thing. I'll wait in the morning.
1: And then they went to Air 29. We didn't make it there. We would have never made it.
2: No, y'all should have went to Air 29.
1: No. They probably still there right now. Nope.
0: Oh, Lord have mercy, baby.
2: How was that screaming?
0: That sounds like it. I heard it on Instagram, man. Ooh, Lord, I hate it.
4: Kalani! Kalani!
1: It's Kalani, not Kalani. Anyways, got doggy.
0: Oh,
1: damn, name it her name, bro.
4: Kalani!
0: A UPS worker spent 44 years on his job, 13 days before he got ready to get his pension. The tragedy happened. Ship Sham on the day up next on Nights Without a Box. Good morning, A-Town.
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1: 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Baby, tell me what you wanna do with me.

0: 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JQ, J-Mac, and Jazz live from the Houston area BMW Center Studios. And a man that worked over 44 years at UPS and he's about to get his retirement. Then what happened?
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3: JQ got that shim sham of the day.
4: Yo, tell me with this.
0: Man, oh man, this 63-year-old gentleman by the name of Paul Roberts, he has worked for UPS for 44 years. He started when he was 18. 18 years old, had been working his way from the handling packages to driving tractor trailers, and which make this story heartbreaking and some shimmery in it, he was 13 days away from retirement. And you know UPS got some good retirement plans up in there, man. He was struck by a vehicle at the UPS facility in Earth City, and it killed him.
5: He was struck by a UPS vehicle that he worked for?
0: Uh-huh. And, well, he was struck at the facility at the USPS.
5: On the job?
0: Yeah.
5: Oh, my God.
0: Yeah, man.
5: That is so sad.
0: His family say he loved the job. He was a dedicated family man. He also had just married his wife 6 months earlier, and the two had been together for 37 years.
5: God.
0: Wow.
5: He had a lot of long-time things in his life. That's unfortunate.
0: And that's why, you know, he lived his life happily, though. You know, it's unfortunate, man. It's another reason to live life to the fullest. Hate that happened, man. All of that, you right there to be able to probably go enjoy life with his wife, get his pensions.
6: Do his wife get that stuff?
5: What you mean?
0: Oh, that's
5: like his money?
0: Yeah. If he had a wheel. Well, now, if it's his wife, she should. But you know how these paperwork is now.
5: Yeah, you said they had just got married, like, what, 40, you said 6 months ago?
0: Yeah,
5: something?
0: Yeah.
5: Hopefully
0: she should be legit.
5: I hope so.
0: She should get it. Prayers out to that man, Paul Roberts' family, man. That's what we doing up in here.
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9: 97.9 The Box traffic. We are in good shape this early morning. No major incidents going on. Katy Freeway eastbound 99 Grand Parkway into downtown. That's going to take you about 20 minutes to get through. 45 Gulf Freeway northbound 646 into the downtown area. That's a 20-minute ride. Also about 20 minutes, 45 Gulf Freeway southbound downtown to FM 646. And 25 minutes, 45 North Freeway southbound Woodlands Parkway into downtown. 69 Southwest Freeway southbound on Bissonnette to Highway 6, 6 8-minute ride. I'm Debbie Douglas with Traffic 97.9 The Box.
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0: JQJ Mac and Jazz, live from the Houston area. GMW Center Studios. And man, my girl Amber Marston and Marston Law doing it big, man, for our educators out there. They making sure y'all got some money and some stuff to help your business.
2: Lord, yeah. Mike, please tell them about it. I see you want to tell them.
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2: Is it good? 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
0: We're going to find out next at 6 o'clock right here on that.
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3: JQ, J-Mac, and Jazz live from the Houston area BMW Center Studios. And over the weekend, Senator Bernie Sanders and Representative Mark Takano have reintroduced what they said the 32-Hour Work Week Act. Now, this would gradually lower the federal overtime threshold from 40 hours a week to 32 hours a week over 4 years. Now, the proposal is designed to protect workers' current pay and benefits while requiring overtime pay once eligible employees work beyond 32 hours.
4: Period.
3: Now, important distinction, it would not automatically force every company into a four-day work week, but it would make a 32-hour work week the new federal benchmark for overtime, which could push more employers towards shorter schedules. What y'all think about that?
4: You know, I hear oftentimes, you know, the French, they have a lot of holiday, they take months off, and they work a lot less hours, and their happiness is a lot higher, you know?
3: Yeah.
4: Sometimes they say people overwork themselves, and it's not good for your mental health or for your health in general. So, I mean, logistically, it seems great.
3: Now, they tried to do this before. They had similar versions of this, but nothing has become law because once they put this in action, Congress has the seal still sign off on it and be signed by the president. You think our president will sign off on it? I'm not sure about Congress, but you think Trump will sign off on it?
2: He makes a lot of claims. Who knows what he will do? But you know what? I think it should possibly be a change. I mean, it's been going on since the 1800s. The labor movement, you know, that's how the 40-hour week started. Wow. So they should change it. You would think they would change after over 100 years.
3: I think you would need 40 hours for taking it how some of these workplaces put work on you. I don't know if you can get it.
2: Really think, do you really need that many hours? Have you ever just been around any workplace, not even talking about this workplace, all the places I've worked, the work could have been done earlier and quicker and better and faster.
4: Sometimes people are distracted at the office. They talk to people. They walking around making coffee, doing this, doing that. Yeah. Sometimes they only work 2 hours in the workday anyway. I'm just saying.
3: Distractions will mess you up. But if you could work 32 hours, what would you do to get, what would you do if you had that extra 8 hours? We're going to talk about that up next right here. Oh, she smiled. It's 97.9 The Box.
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0: reintroduce a bill to reduce the standard work week from 40 hours to 32 hours. Now, you know what? This became the American standard decades ago as part of the federal labor reforms they created for overtime protection and tried to put limits on excessive long work schedules. So, but we're talking about this right here. If y'all was able to do 32 hours in a work week, what would you do with them other 8 hours?
1: J-Mac, tell us.
2: It's so hard. I mean, besides doing what I normally do, I probably use it to do other things.
1: Like what?
2: Like what? You want to know? Yeah. I don't know. I just try something new every day, you know? I mean, because there's so many things that I haven't tried. So I get an extra 8 hours. Maybe I go bowl. One day I'm golfing. You know, stuff like that. Challenging myself. Okay. Next day I'm in a shooting class.
0: What you shooting?
1: Oh, blanks. For sure.
2: Oh, I ain't shooting no blanks.
0: Blank man.
2: I'm shooting big slugs.
1: Blank bandits.
0: Oh, man. So that's a big question out there. If this was to go in effect and you were able to work a 32-hour work week, what would you do with the other 8 hours? Hit us up, 713-621-0979. We want to do what you know, what you would do with your life. Or would you just waste it?
1: Or sleep?
0: I could use that right now.

0: girl, you a 10. Girl, you a 10, girl, you a 10, girl, you a 10. Girl, you a 10, girl, you a 10, girl, you a 10.
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0: reintroduce a bill to reduce the work week from 40 hours to 32 hours. So we're asking the question, if this was to happen and it gets passed through Congress and the president signed off on it, what would you do with those other 8 hours if he was given to you?
1: I need my 40 hours.
2: Why?
1: 32 hours?
0: Are you thinking about that money?
1: Yeah, man, let me get my money. Y'all leave me alone.
2: No. 32 will just be full time. Like, it won't be about an hour. You know what I'm saying?
0: If you could get your 40 hours.
1: I guess I'll have to see how all that play out, man.
0: Yeah,
1: they tell
0: see.
1: Us one thing and do another.
0: Yeah, because they ain't gave all the schematics of the thing. You know what I'm saying? We don't want nobody to get shortchanged out here.
1: Yeah, I ain't trying to get shortchanged, man. That's it.
2: Lord.
0: All right, appreciate it, Pimp. You have a good Monday morning,
1: man.
0: 97.9 The Box, talking about if they was to put in this 32-hour work week, what would you do with the other 8 hours now that you have a free 8 hours in your life?
3: Hey, man, this your boy, Officer Gloria. You know what I do?
4: What?
3: I'm going to say it. Take my ass to sleep.
0: Hey, I ain't mad if they get that extra 8 so you don't be late. You
2: Genius.
0: Know what I'm talking about?
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3: Yes, sir.
0: And if you want these kind of things passed and other problems that we have in America to be corrected or not be corrected, this is why everybody needs to make sure they go vote on November
2: 3rd. Man. I'm going to vote for that 32-hour thing.
4: You're already doing it, huh?
2: No, I wish.
0: Man, so make sure y'all check y'all voter registration, man. 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
2: 97.9 The Box traffic, 69 Southwest Freeway southbound at Elgin. Looks like this is an accident downtown. It's about a 15-20 minute delay. Stop and go from I-10 East Freeway. Katy Freeway eastbound just past Bunker Hill. That stall's taking up a right shoulder. 610 South Loop westbound just past Stella Link Road. That stall has the right shoulder blocked. And another broken down vehicle at 610 West Loop northbound just before you get to Memorial Drive. Again, all of these stalls are off to the shoulder. Your main lanes are getting by. I'm Debbie Douglas with traffic. 97.9 The Box.
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2: I know it might sound crazy, but the kids might not be sure. Pretty Ricky is not one man named Ricky. It's a group.
1: Really?
2: It is. Look, I'm telling you right now, some of the kids do not know. All these years, some of the kids don't know, okay? So Spectacular from Pretty Ricky. He's the one who has, like, he has the braid back or whatever. He got some, like, big old lips, and he's always grinding on... No, he really be grinding, like, crazy on girls on the stage.
1: I mean, Spectacular.
2: Yes, yeah, Spectacular. They got the song Grind With Me and everything, but he always, you know, during the shows, he be on top of the ladies doing his thing. But now, one lady is suing him, claiming that he messaged her on Instagram to meet up, and then she said he sexually assaulted her. So basically, he said that they were DMing each other. He was asking her for recommendations for restaurants, she says. Then, you know, she said they started catching a vibe. He said, meet me in person. They met up about 10:30 p.m. the next day. Then she said he initiated some physical contact with her, then engaged in intercourse without her consent.
1: What?
2: She said he placed his hands on her neck and choked her out, restricting her ability to breathe. And then she also claims that Spectacular recorded all the incident without her consent as well. What was going on?
1: So he recorded himself raping her.
2: Okay, that's what the lady said.
0: When you're dealing with these women, you're a popular person that you got to sign NDAs because you know when it becomes he say she say, it's never gonna be good for the man.
2: Oof.
0: He tried to hit her with that Spectacular.
2: Oh my gosh! Listen, we're gonna have to figure out what happened. I'm sure they're gonna have to take this to court. So we will keep you updated. Speaking of court, oh, we got some good news from the courtroom this weekend, but we'll talk about that in the next juice at 7:40.
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5: First thing they got to do.
6: Please bow your head.
7: Let us pray. Lord Jesus, it is you who wakes me up every day. And I am forever grateful for your love. This is why I pray. You let me touch so many people, and it's all for the good. I influenced so many children. I never thought that I would. And I couldn't take credit for the love they get, because it all comes from you, Lord. I'm just the one that's giving it. And when it seems like the pressure gets to be too much, I take time out and pray and ask that you be my crutch. Amen.

0: getting it started right there, man. Oh boy, let's get the pimp's prayer in there. Dear Lord, thank you for waking us up this Monday with another chance to get it right. Chase these blessings and stay out of mess that ain't got nothing to do with us. Lord, give us the strength to keep pushing when life gets heavy, the wisdom to know when to move, and enough discernment to stop answering calls from people who only bring problems and payment requests.
1: Hello?
0: And Father, we gotta send a special prayer up for all our Houston, Texas fans this morning. That heartbreak hurt different.
1: It did.
0: Lord, heal these football wounds, restore our faith, and keep these folks from throwing the Texans jerseys in the trash. We still got a whole season. And big props to CJ Stroud. Young King showed heart, toughness, and leadership. Y'all better stop messing with that boy. That boy did his thing yesterday. Yeah, keep that man protected, focused, healthy, and hungry. Remember, one loss doesn't define the season, and one bad day doesn't define your life. Get back up, adjust the game plan, and keep moving. In Jesus' name, can we get an amen?
2: Amen.
0: Can I get a hallelujah?
1: Hallelujah.
0: Can I get a won't he do it?
1: Won't he do it?
0: Won't he will?
1: Won't he will?
0: Right here, get the blessings on the right.

0: God's got a blessing.
1: God's got a blessing.
0: Everybody say that with me. God's got a blessing.
1: God's got a blessing.
0: If you really believe.

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1: God's got a blessing.

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0: 7 questions.
1: Now I got some questions and I need some answers.
0: Answer number 7 and you win. Good Morning H-Town's Lucky Number 7 is less than 3 minutes away.

0: JQ, J Mac, and Jazz are live from the Houston area BMW Center Studios. We got a pair of tickets to go see Kanye West October 31st at the good NRG Stadium. Oof. Ye is coming, man. Yay. All you got to do is play a game of Lucky Number 7. Good morning, Koya. Are you ready to play?
1: Yeah.
2: It's Lucky Number 7. Answer question number 7 and win.
3: Koya, we're going to give you 7 seconds to answer each question. If you get all the questions correct, you win the tickets. If not, we do go to the next person. They will pick up where you left off. But if you get that last question number 7 correct, you got the tickets.
4: Question number 1.
3: Okay. Give her a second, J-Mac. I already overwhelmed her.
1: All right.
3: Let her breathe.
4: Question number 1. What is 30%
1: of 200? 30%
0: of 260? Yep.
3: Oh, you smart.
0: And put that seatbelt on.
3: Yeah, girl.
1: Okay,
3: I'm going to take you first.
4: Question number 2. What is the largest organ inside the human body?
1: The heart?
0: That's not it.
1: Stomach? What is it? Larger organ?
0: No, and 7 seconds is up, Sequoia. I appreciate you calling, girl.
1: The skin.
0: Oh, damn. Good morning, Elijah. How you doing?
5: I'm fine.
0: All right, we playing the game of Lucky Number 7. My girl Sequoia got question number 2 wrong. We're going to start you off at number 3.
5: Okay.
4: Question number 3. What Houston rapper is named the People's Champ?
5: Okay, the People's Champ?
0: Yeah.
4: Powwow?
0: You must be from Louisiana.
3: Powwow.
0: All
3: right. Give me the question, J-Man. God, doggy.
4: Question number 4. Which state is home to Seattle?
5: Washington.
4: Question number 5. How many letters are in the word elephant?
5: How many letters are in the word elephant? Let me see.
0: All right, and 7 seconds is up. You beat the.
3: She said it.
0: But you ain't beat the buzzer. Yeah, you ain't beat the buzzer. Appreciate you playing, girl. All right. Rashonda, how you doing today?
6: I'm doing pretty good.
0: All right. So we playing the game of Lucky Number 7. Our girl Elijah got question 5 wrong. We're going to start you off at number 6.
6: Okay.
4: Question number 6. What is a male sheep called?
6: A sheep.
4: It's 7 seconds. Yep.
0: 7 seconds is up. I appreciate you playing. All right, Rashonda. All right. Erica, how you doing today?
7: I'm good. How are you?
0: We feel blessed and highly favored today, and we playing a game of Lucky Number 7. Our girl, Rashonda, got question number 6 wrong. You can win it all by answering question number 7.
7: Let's see.
4: Question number 7. How many days are in 72 hours?
7: 3.
0: There you go. Woo! You're going to be checked. You checking out Kanye West, a.k.a. Ye, live at NRG Stadium, Saturday, October 31st, all right?
7: Okay, thank you.
0: All right, J-Mac, what questions did they get wrong?
4: What is the largest organ inside the human body? Come on now.
3: The liver.
4: Oh, you used to eat livers.
3: No, my liver's damaged. That's why I know.
4: How many letters are in the word elephant? Anybody?
0: Eight.
3: Yep.
4: That boy literally counted.
3: Hey, we had to.
4: What is a male sheep call?
3: A J-Mac. A Mac.
4: Really?
3: Yeah.
4: What is a male sheep call, JQ?
0: I don't know. I don't mess with sheeps.
3: You think it's a... Yeah, we don't mess with sheeps. We wolves over here.
4: A ram.
0: A ram, okay. Ooh. All right, then. I ain't mad at that right there. All right. And keep it locked, man. Let me tell you something. What was supposed to be a nice little gift from Jamaica turned into an airport casualty. And I had to stop laughing about it because this girl crazy. We're going to talk about what Jazz tried to bring me and J-Mac. And the Ship Sham of the Day up next on 97.9 The Box.
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5: JQ got that shim sham of the day.
6: Yo, tell me with this.
0: All right, y'all. So our lovely young Jazz has one of the greatest hearts. For her birthday trip, she went to Jamaica.
2: Jamaica.
0: She came back to work last Friday.
2: Wagwan.
0: And she told us she brought us a gift. She said she brought us a bottle of liquor.
2: Yes!
0: And she doesn't check bags on her trip. She can pack everything for a 7-day trip in a carry-on.
2: Yeah, I'll be on Spirit. Oh, I used to be, but...
0: And she said... I said, well, Jazz, what happened? She said... They made me throw away the bottle because it was more than 3.4 ounces.
2: Yeah, and a man lied to me at the store, too, in Jamaica. He was like, no, you'll be able to take this on the airplane. I'm like, great, I'll take one of them.
0: Now, here's the catch, America. I need you to listen to this. And I'm going to paraphrase this.
2: Come on,
0: I said, well, what was it? She said the name of the liquor, it was a rum.
2: Yes.
0: It was called Big Black D. Rum.
2: That's right.
0: Rum.
2: Bro, I know you've heard of this Caribbean rum before.
0: I had never heard of that before. I thought she was lying. I Googled it.
2: Told you.
0: They have a Big Black D.
1: He wanted some. No. He was like, let me.
0: They have a Big Black D coffee.
2: That's right.
0: They have a Big Black D coffee cake.
2: That's right.
0: They have the rum.
2: Mm-hmm.
0: And they had Big Black D seasoning.
2: That's right.
0: Google it, y'all. When y'all get time, Google it. It's an actual real thing. I said, I'm glad they took it away from you, Jazz.
2: Don't Google it on your work computer.
1: He acted like he glad. He know he got that all over his house.
2: Oh, my God.
1: He ordered the whole supply.
0: Yeah, mine.
2: What is wrong with you?
0: Could you imagine that telling your homeboys, hey, man, pour us some shots. Hey, man,
2: what
0: y'all want? What y'all want? This Big Black D? What?
2: Oh, my. Bennett said, yes, we do.
0: Lord have mercy. Keep that over right there in Jamaica. People. But you know what? All with these international rules and everything, it's most serious stuff than losing a bottle. Different countries banned in Barbados. Camouflage clothing can get you in trouble.
2: Camouflage clothing?
0: Yeah. Uh-huh.
2: Why?
0: I never do that. They say it's a pattern reserved for military.
1: Okay.
0: And Kenya has strict restrictions on plastic shopping bags. Japan restricts some common cold medicines.
2: They got the best medicine out there, too.
0: And South Korea, certain foods and plant products, including poppy seeds, can create custom problems.
2: Man, they just didn't want me to bring that BBD back to Houston.
0: Man, I'm glad. Please don't bring no BBD.
2: I'm going to go back to Jamaica and try to find another one.
0: No, you keep that BBD at your house.
1: Yeah.
0: We don't want the D. No.
2: You never know. And speaking of D, Lil D might be free soon.
0: Oh, no.
2: We'll talk about it in the juice. 7:40.
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1: Like I said, the Lil D is almost free.
0: Uh-oh.
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3: Wow. 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
1: Friday, folks were ecstatic. They were so happy because a federal jury found the rapper Lil Durk not guilty of all the 5 charges that they was trying to get him on.
0: What?
1: When they say, you know, he was allegedly involved in a murder for hire case and all that stuff. Well, guess what? He beat all the charges on Friday. So the jury, they deliberated for about 3 days, and then they found that, you know what? There was no conspiracy stalking resulting in that death or nothing like that.
4: That's crazy.
1: Oh, come on. How is that crazy, bro? You, I told you he was innocent. You never want to listen to me.
4: That doesn't mean he innocent. That means he won. The feds got a 98% conviction rate, and he beat him.
1: You are a fed, bro. They're right about you.
0: The feds mad, too.
4: Yeah. So you know he's not out yet. So you know that he's going to get... He got another case to fight.
1: It doesn't matter, J-Mac. We're happy about a win is a win. See, that's the problem with people nowadays. They want to talk about what's coming next. How about we celebrate the one victory that we got? This is a major victory, man. Brian Steele's working overtime. And Lil Durk posted on Instagram, against all the odds, we are stronger together because Allah don't make mistakes. I feel all the love and positive energy. Now let me be free, he said, to save our kids and bring unity back to our communities. He said, I couldn't have made it this far without my family, lawyers, and supporters, J-Mac. Not you.
0: He got his phone in jail.
1: You know, they got IG and all that in there, TikTok, everything. Yeah, that's
4: Wow. That's all he said.
1: Yeah, and he said, freedom, freedom, freedom. Come on, man. Get this man free to his kids. He going back to go do good things in the community. But, you know, the next trial is scheduled to start October 5th. So this is the one involving, they say, you know, racketeering, RICO, weapons offenses and stuff.
0: Oh, that's even worse.
1: I mean, you know, he probably going to beat, if he beat that first one, he probably going to beat this one too. But he got to stay behind bars until October 5th again.
4: How many more times you think that the feds are going to let you win?
1: After this, after these cases, he will not do any bad more. He won't be even involved and stuff like that.
4: Really?
1: Yes.
4: Okay.
1: People learn their lesson, man.
4: They don't. Ask OJ.
1: What?
4: OJ got off for the murder, and then he went to Las Vegas, and they got him. And he spent, like, almost 10 years in jail.
1: Why you got to bring up OJ, bro? Why are you trying to spoil the juice?
4: My thing is, people don't learn.
1: Okay, well.
0: They never learn.
1: OJ and Durk are not the same, okay? Know that, okay? They ain't. And it's one man. It's another man who said people need to pay him his money. And he went on 60 Minutes to talk all about it. But we'll talk about that in a minute. And the next group's at 8:40.
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21: 97.9 The Box traffic. Got a trouble spot on Highway 99 northbound. That ramp to get onto eastbound, westbound 290. It's got the connector closed, so slow from Tuckerton. Did clear the wreck at 610 North Loop westbound at North Main, and it looks like a

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2: Something's wrong with these people around me. 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
1: I was just
2: tell him why
1: sure.
2: It's going to be unforgettable. Just tell him why. You already know what the vibes are going to be on One Voyage.
1: Entertainment, first of all.
2: Okay.
1: Games, special events, music, comedy, culture, food, parties, and it's all for a purpose.
0: Yeah. Also, the One Voice supports the HBCU students through the UNCF, so that's going to be a great thing. You got my boy Ricky Smiley going to be on there,
2: BL
0: Hughley, Keith Sweat, Rick Ross, Keisha
1: Nicole.
2: Lordy.
0: My boy KG Smooth going to be on that thing, too.
2: He's
0: going to be hosting that Love and R&B Lounge. It's going to be going down, man. So go to theboxstation.com and to book your cabin right now. So check this out, man. Mm-hmm. Imagine getting invited back to your old school to speak and then being told, never mind, because of a character you played on TV. Somebody might need to sit their ass down.
2: Was it Pookie?
0: Oh, hopefully it wasn't Pookie, man. We're going to talk about that next at 803 on 97 Out of the Box. Good morning,
2: H-Town.
3: J-Y, turn me up. Miami. It's all my scammers and my kid money.

0: J-Mac and Jazz live from the Houston area BMW Center Studios. And we're getting ready for the One Voyage 2026. One good cruise, the party with a purpose. We're going to the basics, baby.
1: Oh, it's
0: going
1: to be great. October 26th from Miami all the way till November 1st. It's going to be six unforgettable nights on that Virgin Voyages Resilient Lady. That's the name of the cruise ship.
2: Ain't nothing like being on a Virgin.
1: You mean on a Resilient Lady?
3: Oh, my God. 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
2: 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And man, oh man, going to your school to talk to the kids and they tell you you can't come because you was doing some thang-thangs or the thang-thangs on TV, man.
3: I don't know what you're
4: We love our freedom of speech.
2: Oh man, so my girl, actress Gail Bean.
0: That's your girl?
2: Hey, she do some good stuff.
0: Oh, wait, what she be doing?
2: We're going to get to that, Jay. Okay. So, she was supposed to speak at her school panel, and they invited her. Mm-hmm. But then, I guess somebody snitched. Oh. And because she plays roulette on P-Valley, which is a stripper.
0: P-Valley is one of the best shows.
2: I know, because she plays a stripper on there. They denied her speaking to the school.
0: I mean, first of all, dancing is a thing, but it's in a movie.
2: I know, she's playing somebody. But this is what Gail had to say about it.
5: I was on a panel to go speak to a school. The cheerleaders had put it together. My daughter was one of the cheerleaders, and they tried to do a petition on me to not come because I play a stripper on TV. But yeah. It wasn't roulette coming to the stage. Yeah. It was Gail Bean, the actress, coming to speak. Again, like I said, people can't separate the...
2: Ooh, they can't separate it, J-Mac.
3: You know, sometimes they can't and sometimes they can. But if that's your first role and it's your biggest role, sometimes people see you as that character. Or if you play the character so well that they can't separate it, like she said.
0: That's just crazy.
2: I just want to know who snitched on it. Like somebody, if I said Gail Bean coming here, like I wouldn't have known that was roulette from till I saw a face. Like I'm like, who?
0: Or to somebody say half naked.
2: Yes, somebody on the staff. Watches P-Valley say, well, you want to bring her?
3: Right. And, like, and that's how it goes.
0: Yeah, but they the person who watched the show.
3: I'm just saying. I got my ups and downs about this. Sometimes I think it's cool.
0: It's
3: sometimes
0: a role,
3: I don't.
0: Bro.
3: I understand.
2: Man, so should the school sit their ass down for not letting Gail speak for playing a fictional character? Or do they have the right to decide who comes and talks to the students? Hit us up, 713-621-0979. It's 97.9 The Box.
3: Good morning, H-Town.

0: JQ, J Mac, and Jazz live for your Houston area BMW Center Studios. We're in Sit Your Ass Down right now talking about Gail Bean. She is a star from the show P-Valley. She plays the actress. She plays the part of Roulette.
1: Yeah.
0: And so she was going back to her school, her alma mater, to talk. And she was set to do it. And the day before, they called and canceled her because of the role that she plays as a stripper. So we're asking, does she need to sit her ass down? Does the school need to sit their ass down for denying her? Or do they have a right?
2: Absolutely. The school should sit their ass down. Strippers make good money. So she's coming to give a good word. We invite drug dealers to come speak after they get out of penitentiary. Long as she's giving the students encouraging words to stay in school, I don't see a problem with this. Now, also, this is an actress. Strippers make good money. Don't you know about that, Jazz?
1: God bless America,
0: God bless America. All right, boss. 979 The Box, good morning. Should this school sit their ass down for not allowing Gail Bean to speak because of someone she plays on television?
3: Absolutely, this P. Wood calling in. I ain't gonna lie to y'all, man. Good morning. They need to sit their ass down. That is a role. She's a trained actor.
1: Right.
3: They need to sit their ass down. Look, Denzel Washington played a dang drug dealer in Training Day.
1: True.
3: And he got a Grammy for that. And I bet you they'll let him still come and talk.
0: An Oscar. Oscar. Oscar.
3: That is an Oscar. My bad, y'all. An Oscar. But look, they still will let him come and talk to the kids.
0: Man, right there.
1: It's true.
0: Right there. So, should the school sit their ass down? Holler at us right now, 713-621-0979. It's 979 The Box.
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0: JQ, J-Mac, and Jazz live from the Houston area BMW Center Studios. And I'd like to welcome in here my Radio 1 family from the D.C. Baltimore area. He does the mornings in Baltimore. He goes by the name of the world-famous DJ Quicksilver in the building.
2: Man, good morning.
0: Yes, indeed, brother. Man, how you feeling today, man?
2: Hey, I'm blessed and highly favored. It's crazy because even though I do mornings, you never get used to getting up early.
3: Never.
0: Ever.
2: That 4:30 alarm go off every morning, and I'm like, damn, do I want to get up?
0: He's at 4:30.
1: I wish my guy went off at 4:30.
0: He's getting up at 3 o'clock trying to get up in here, man.
1: Yeah.
0: Man, not only is DJ Quicksilver, he's been in the DJ radio business for years. Mm-hmm. He is the man in D.C. He has a street named after him.
3: Yeah.
0: You know what I'm saying? But he also... superstar from talk about the reality show.
2: I got set up. I thought I was coming just to say hi.
0: Hey, you know what I'm saying? Because you got fans out there that watch this show.
2: I did 3 seasons of Love and Marriage on Oprah's own network. Me and my wife Ashley. You know, reality TV. What's the best way I can say this to be politically correct? Reality TV. It's a TV show.
0: Yeah.
2: If that makes sense.
0: Yes. Yes.
2: So a lot of people, when they see you on reality TV, and I'm putting my air quotes up for those who can't see, in radio, it's real-ish.
0: Yes.
2: It's situational based. So
0: yep.
2: it's putting you in situations that you normally wouldn't be in real life to see how you react on camera.
0: Right there.
2: The bad part about it is that you can do a million things in a day, but if it doesn't fit the storyline of the season, it's not going to make the episode.
0: Mm-hmm. Wow.
2: So you'll film literally for 12 hours, and you'll see on TV it's 90 seconds.
3: Yeah.
2: And then people judge you off that 90 seconds. Like, hold on, but the rest of the day I did save 10 kids, and I did meet with the governor.
0: Yeah.
2: And I did do charity, and I did fly to Houston to do the club, and I did all that. No. Tell us about the time you and your wife got to arguing. Yeah.
0: Oh, yeah. That's right there.
2: I'm like, hello. What about all the good stuff I did today? I opened up 2 schools today, guys.
0: They don't want to show that. And speaking of that, that's where we in the sit your ass down right now. My girl Gail Bean, who plays roulette on the show P-Valley, she was asked to come talk to her alma mater, her high school. And the day before she got ready to come, they told her that she could not come because of the role she played. Should the school sit their ass down? What you think?
4: Nah, the school sit their ass all the way down because that's a character. She's acting.
3: Right.
0: Cool,
4: she's not going to represent stripping. I mean, that was a role she played.
0: Right there. Let them know. Let them know in the back. Let her go on talk. We're going to get a protest going on for that school.
4: Yeah, for the people in the back, she was just acting.
0: Right there. They were just acting. Now, Quicksilver, what do you think about that, man, being not denied something because of a character you play on TV?
2: It's bad because back, you know, one of my hashtags is in real life. So the bad part about in real life is that we're a victim of public opinion. So if people see it on TV, people see it on the internet, they believe that is the reality. Unfortunately, Gail, and Gail's actually a great friend of mine. She was just with me in D.C. for the premiere. And, you know, knowing her in real life and how good of a person, how genuine of a person
1: she is. Okay, let's just say you didn't know her in real life.
2: I didn't know her in real life, and I saw her on TV.
1: And I know you got kids, because I see you put them up all the time, and you love your kids. You don't know this actor at all, and she's coming to your school where you have kids. Now, what do you say?
2: Here's the thing. Are my kids even watching that show? Because I think right now, you as a dad, or y'all might watch it, but this 12-year-old kid or this 10-year-old kid who's inspiring to be an actor or actress, he or she doesn't watch that show. This is just a celebrity to them coming to talk about their life and talk about the business. I'm not coming to talk to you and say, hey, be a stripper, guys, like me on TV. So if I was that dad, I'm okay with her coming to speak to my school because I'm almost positive my kids are living on TikTok and YouTube.
3: But if your kids start watching the show after they see her, they're like, oh, she on P-Valley, let me see this show.
2: If my kid is 10 years old watching P-Valley, that speaks as me as a parent, not as the kid. Why the hell am I letting my kid watch P-Valley?
0: Right there. Anything with a P watching that.
2: We're going to switch the whole narrative right there.
0: So that's official. The school need to sit their ass down.
3: It's
0: unanimous.
3: Man.
0: Nobody said anything. Hey, this was the first unanimous. School need to sit their ass down.
3: And speaking of all this ass, there's a badass who is mad about something presidential. And he said he about to set it off.
0: We're going
3: to
0: talk about it, baby.
3: Next in the juice at 8:40.
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3: There's some allegations as well from Suge Knight that claims that Tupac's mother, after he passed away, they had him cremated and arranged for his ashes to be smoked.
0: They were smoking on that Tupac?
3: That's what Suge Knight claims.
1: Suge be making some outrageous claims.
0: I don't think people really did that. I remember they did that in that movie, Ha Ha.
3: And then the man came back to life and was helping him cheat on the test.
0: Yeah.
3: Because he was smart, but he had passed away. I mean, this is just something crazy to even say. And to say that his mother orchestrated it, bro.
1: Come on now.
3: This trial is getting wild. I'm not even going to lie to you. We'll keep you updated as things develop.
0: That'd be a cool thing.
1: What?
0: I'm y'all smoke on some mind if the time come.
3: We might start talking like JQ. They're going to say, what the hell's wrong with you?
1: How would you sound
3: if you hit? We got the spirit of JQ in us.
1: If you hit that JQ, how would you sound?
3: Oh, yeah, Pepe, we back, baby. 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They thought they could take a pimp out, but I'm still up in their mouth. Hey, thank you.
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2: Have you fellas heard of the show 60 Minutes before?
1: Of course.
0: That's still, is that still on?
1: She's trying to be funny.
2: What? I'm trying to be funny. I'm for real. It's the oldest, most watched news magazine on television. And you know, this gets, the description, they say, it gets the real story on America's most prevalent issues. Okay. So this is usually serious stuff on 60 Minutes, right? You know what I'm saying?
0: Okay.
2: Well, there's a new case that they're trying to crack open on 60 Minutes. Listen to this and see if you know who it is.
5: A 60 Minutes investigation.
6: How much did you give them up front?
7: $600K.
5: The pardon economy.
7: This is what I was led to believe. If you come with this money, you will get a pardon.
0: What?
2: That was Boosie Badass. That's right. He is on 60 Minutes doing an interview, but he's mad about it. He went on X already. He said, I did an hour interview with 60 Minutes about what happened with my lawsuit, but only a few things got put out. He said, I talked about before how the situation happened. I sat down with the pardon Cesar at the White House discussing why I felt I needed it. And Boosie went on and on and on, basically saying they cut a lot of his stuff out of there. And he said, Boosie allegedly said, the president signed the pardon. He said, I was asked what I wanted out of the situation. I said, I wanted the president to look at my case. He said, this interview is going to prove my point clearly in civil court that I need to be compensated times 10. You think he should get a $600K back? Maybe $300, right? Deposit, you know? Keep $300, give another $300 back.
1: Yeah, if they promised him something and he didn't get
2: it. J-Mac, you know you can't buy no damn presidential pardon.
1: I know that.
2: You have $1 million.
1: I know that, but Boosie don't know.
2: He will come for you.
0: We got a D.C. insider. We got our Radio 1 fan from the D.C. Baltimore area. DJ Quicksilver, now you live out in that area. Can you buy pardons?
8: I plead the fifth. No,
1: smart man.
8: In case I ever need one, I have no idea what you're talking about. What's a pardon? Never heard of that.
0: But Boosie, hey, they need to get Boosie that money. But I wouldn't have paid that kind of money. $600,000.
2: He got a lot of charges on him. You know, he ain't trying to go to jail.
8: What I will say is not who you know is who knows you. Mm. We were always taught it's not what you know is who you know. That's the biggest lie that our moms and dad told us.
0: Yeah.
8: It's who knows you.
0: Yeah.
8: Because everybody knows JQ, but can they walk in here, you know who they are. That's how you get things done. Mm. So if you can read through the lines, if you know certain people and they know exactly who you are, you can make phone calls.
2: I feel like Boosie could have made the right calls, though. Come on, NBA Youngboy got a pardon. Whole bunch of, who else got a pardon? Kodak Black got a pardon. What's wrong with Boosie?
0: Yeah.
2: Write me down.
0: If Youngboy got a pardon, you know they
2: should get. That's what I'm saying.
1: Well, Youngboy had people that went through the right procedure for him. Boosie just did it himself. Somebody's like, hey, you want a pardon?
8: He's in the cash app.
0: Cash app. Let me send this money over here. He done went through the person that's the man sitting next to the man. Sitting next to the man.
2: I hope the man get his pardon or his money back. And that's Jazz with the Juice on 97.9 The Box.
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2: What's good? 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When you walk in over there, you're going to see my girl, Miss Ware. Say, hey, Miss Ware, what are we doing this September? 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I need you to give me the best seller that you got on the lot. And then, you know, you got to let them know so they can give you that special September. Shabanatization. 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
24: They've been at it for 25 years.
25: Good morning. As you head into your commute, this road work downtown on the Katy westbound between 45 North Freeway to Studemont, that's causing a 30-minute travel time. Stop and go from San Jacinto. We've got two right lanes blocked. A stall on 610 Southloop westbound near Alameda's got the right lane blocked, so you're a bit slow from 288. And a stall at 610 East Loop northbound Turning Basin Drive, that's been moved off a main lane. It's now off to the shoulder. I'm Debbie Douglas with Traffic 97.9 The Box.
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0: in the studios, and we got a special treat. My boy DJ Quicksilver from Baltimore and DC, part of our Radio 1 fam, dropped in on us this morning.
1: Now, good morning.
2: Can you give us a vitamin of the day before you go?
1: Wow, I actually can. And it's funny, Paul, I've never written down a vitamin in my life, so I've been doing it forever, and they just kind of come off the top of my head. So if I had to give a vitamin this morning to Houston listening right now, first I would say don't let what surround you become who you are. And let me explain that. A lot of people, we become victim of our circumstances. So we come from poverty, we think that we're going to be poor for the rest of our lives.
0: Yeah.
1: If you allow your past to dictate your future, you'll never have a present. So you have to always live in the moment, but don't allow the moment to make you feel like this is it. Anybody can make it if you put in hard work, dedication, and consistency. But you have to do all three all the time. A lot of people work hard when they're being paid, or they're dedicated when they're being celebrated, or they're consistent when people can see it. Are you doing those three things when nobody can see it?
2: Right.
0: Wow.
1: If you do all three things all the time, you can now become anything you want to be.
2: Ooh.
1: And that's a fact in real life.
0: Wow.
2: That's what we
0: try. Vitamin of the day, my boy DJ Quicksilver. Ooh. Yeah, shout out your Instagram, man, if people tap in. With
1: at DJ Quicksilver on everything, all social media platforms.
0: Right there, man.
2: Oh, it's Young Jazz, you know.
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2: that's
0: in store
2: J-Mac's
0: for you.
2: That's J-Mac's girl. You better quit.
4: You better stop saying that, bro.
2: Stop.
4: Let me just say this real quick before y'all leave.
2: Oh, my God.
4: Somebody hit me up. I went to dinner the other night, and I posted my food, and somebody hit me up and was like, what did J-Mac order? And I'm like, I don't even know, because he wasn't there. This is not my man. Like,
1: wait,
4: why do
1: so
4: Jazz
1: J-Mac's
4: keep saying
1: not your boyfriend?
4: That?
1: I thought it was.
4: Wait, say what? Now, you know,
1: I thought that.
4: He don't make enough money for me, baby.
1: I thought all this time.
4: He worked here. He
3: hold
4: work
3: on.
4: Here.
3: No. Hold on. Hold
1: that
3: on.
1: That Radio 1 check can't afford you?
5: No.
3: Okay, now you just got too personal. Everybody know that you were joking at first. But you telling the truth about my paycheck? God damn it.
1: She got a brokey.
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0: Shout out to One Hip Hop and R&B Station, Keisha Nicole. Happy Monday. Oh my gosh, what a weekend. First of all, let me just say this. How the heck did we blow that game yesterday? You know I woke up this morning feeling away, so we got to talk about that. Of course, Jazz was at the game last night. JQ was at the game. I was at the game last night, and my guys just blew it for game one. Had to get the jitters out, though. We're going to talk about that on the show and more. Also, if you missed the Cash Money No Limit Tour on Friday night, you missed a hell of a show. So definitely got that recap. Gonna have your chance to win tickets to the State Fair Classic, going down in Dallas at Cotton Bowl, of course, September 26th. So make sure you tap in for that. I'm here with you until 2 o'clock. You wanna hear something? 713-621-0979 to study 79 the box.
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3: Like club guards say, throw that air. Poke it out. I ain't you, but I let him. Yeah, bad in my two. 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

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Yeah, back in my two. Take all these money, what we finsta do. 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

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Yeah, back in my two. Take all these money, what we finsta do. Then

trapping no dark skin, country old, got it out the mud, 6-1-0, thug old. Top real sleek, big tip, big gun old, pick a girl up when we hunch old, strong old, hit her. Making them play, stacking that pay, buy me whatever I want, oh, hit her. 3-pointers on the chain, fresh new J's, AMG, switch lanes, oh, never been a boat or a lame old, never switched up on the gang, oh, street cred good, always, oh, let me put this cook on your face, oh, hit her. 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Strip club stunt, I'm a stunt hard. We can go dollar for dollar in this junk. He Mr. Get It Done, I'm Mrs. One of One. Fall in love every time we link. He got me sprung.com. Mind these girls can't keep it peace. I ain't stressing on you, you ain't stressing on me. Boy, I don't wanna push you on a leash. 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I ain't in your beats and you ain't in mine. Yeah, we both outside. That's my type, but here.

0: 10. 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

0: I know a lot of people that went down to see Chris Brown and Usher in Dallas over the weekend, and they said the show 10-10. 97 Out of the Box. Keisha Nicole, you know, they got three shows here, the R&B tour, October 9th to 10th, and then there's one in November. But the show in Dallas caused a bit of a controversy, right? So Chris Brown was surprised. Texas Congresswoman Jasmine Crockett joined State Representative Vinton Jones on stage and honored him with an entry in the U.S. Congressional Record, right? Which honored his music, his career, his impact, contributions to the game. And so many people were upset that Chris Brown got this award. They're upset basically because they said, well, his past should not be honored. Like anything that he's done in his past and some of the mistakes that Chris Brown's made, the obvious, you know, we don't have to talk about them or name them. They said he shouldn't have got that award. And she says, hey, listen, I just wanted to celebrate Black Boy Joy. He's doing his thing. He sold out all those shows in Dallas over the weekend. I mean, but can you officially honor his music legacy without appearing to excuse his past? People are upset. They always going to be upset. One thing about Chris Brown, I'm going to tell you, a lot of people are unforgiving of all the things that he's done. So this award for them means nothing, but to Chris Brown it means everything. I say, listen, honor your people. Everybody make mistakes. And are we going to hold every single person to their mistakes? I know somebody that you might know, or you don't know, you might know them but don't know what they doing behind closed doors. We just seen his on the news and TV everywhere. So congratulations going out to Chris Brown. I mean, hey, What can you do, right? People gonna complain about every single thing you got going on. All right, listen, we got tickets to the State Fair Classic 2026, Grambling State versus PV, which is a huge, huge Cotton Bowl every single year. Gonna have your chance to win those tickets on the show. Let's do Beat the Buzzard 110. That's when we gonna do those tickets right here, 97 on the Box.
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3: There's some allegations as well from Suge Knight that claims that Tupac's mother, after he passed away, they had him cremated and arranged for his ashes to be smoked.
2: They were smoking on that Tupac?
3: That's what Suge Knight claims.
4: Suge be making some outrageous claims.
2: I don't think people really did that. I remember they did that in that movie, Ha Ha.
3: And then the man came back to life and was helping him cheat on the test.
2: Yeah.
3: Because he was smart, but he had passed away. I mean, this is just something crazy to even say. And to say that his mother orchestrated it, bro.
4: Come on now.
3: This trial is getting wild. I'm not even going to lie to you. 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
2: That'd
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2: That'd be a cool thing.
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3: 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Oh, yeah, Pepe, we back, baby. Oh, Shim Shimmer with the drip, so it don't trip, don't slip. They thought they could take a pimp out, but I'm still up in their mouth. Hey, thank you.
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7: 97.9 The Box traffic just cleared one of our trouble spots. West Sam southbound just past Philippine. That wreck has cleared. We do have a stall on East Sam Houston Parkway southbound just past Wood Forest. That one's off to the shoulder. And North Sam Houston Parkway eastbound, that on-ramp from Lee Road on the north side. That stall has the entrance ramp blocked. I'm Debbie Douglas with traffic. 97.9 The Box.
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0: 97 Out of the Box, A-Town, number one hip hop and R&B station, Keisha Nicole. It is time to jump into break room. If this is your first time jumping into the break room, this is where we all get together while we are at work. We break down a situation, a scenario. We give advice. Sometimes it's not the best advice, but we listen and we don't judge, okay? I saw this viral clip of the ladies from Why Did I Get Married Again? They were doing an interview. So this is Taraji P. Henson, Tasha Smith, and Sharon Lil, right? And they're discussing about staying friends with an ex while you're in a serious relationship. Listen to this.
1: Staying friends with an ex while you're in a serious relationship.
2: Fair.
3: Sometimes it's fair.
1: Sometimes it's fair. As long as
3: it depends. You know when it's a hoe that you don't need him talking to, and when it's like really okay. They can't be like hanging out all every
4: weekend. Oh, no. Weekend. Okay. No, they can't be.
3: There are relationships. It's always an exception, I think.
5: Because sometimes you could be in a relationship and be like, you know what, we work better as friends. And it's the truth.
4: Yeah.
1: Nah. What about best friends?
4: I don't know about best friends.
3: Unless he's gay.
4: Your partner should be your best friend.
5: You can have a best friend, but then once the wife comes, that best friend got to go over there somewhere.
0: And that was just a little clip. That whole conversation was interesting. But break room, can you remain best friends with an ex while you're in a serious relationship? And you know what? It doesn't even have to be best. It could just be friends. Or does that friendship need to change out of respect for your new partner? Because being cordial, right, is one thing. But hanging out, talking every day, running to your ex whenever something happens, now your new partner may start wondering which relationship they're actually in. What do you think? 713-621-0979. Can an ex truly remain your best friend, or should your current partner have a problem with that? Like, what you need to be friends with an ex for? And let's not act like you've never heard of people being friends with their ex. Let's not act like at some point you ain't become friends with your ex. Because they don't always end on bad terms, right? But is it okay once you get married? 713-621-0979. Because these ladies seem to think that, as long as it ain't this or as long as it ain't that. But for you, is it a flat out no? 713-621-0979. Let's talk about it. We in a break room on 97 Out of the Box.
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0: 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Keisha Nicole, if you're just tuning in right now, we're inside the break room. And we're talking about remaining friends or best friends with an ex when you're in a serious relationship or when you're married, right? There is a clip going viral of the cast of Why Did I Get Married Again? And they were asked about it, and this is what they had to say.
1: Nah. What about best friends?
2: I don't know about best friends.
3: Unless he's gay.
2: Your partner should be your best friend.
4: You can have a best friend, but then once the wife comes, that best friend got to go over there somewhere.
0: And the comments ate them up. Somebody said, do you go back to an old job when you have a new one? Ooh. Someone else said, your ex should not have access to you once you're in a serious relationship. This is a problem with some women. Y'all think this is okay, but it's disrespectful.
5: So I'm actually the greatest example of this, but there's two things. Yes, you can be a friend with an ex, but if the other person that you're in a relationship with is not okay with it, definitely worth respecting the person you're with. But for me, I'm actually best friends with my ex of 6 years.
0: Why do you say sadly?
5: Because there's not a lot of people who believe it. And I could sleep naked with that man and nothing would happen.
0: See, I'm great friends with a lot of my exes. I want to say even a lot. I don't have a lot of exes or even guys that I just dated because I never really had a bad falling out with them. But I also know given that opportunity, they would definitely still try to smash if I allowed that. You know what I mean? I don't know.
5: That's why I say sadly, because it wouldn't happen in this one.
0: Yeah, so it's real. Like, y'all are real legit friends.
5: Just friends. Straight friends.
0: So according to her, I mean, you actually can. 713-621-0979. But what about according to you? Could you truly stay friends with an ex while you're in a serious relationship? Like, is that okay when it comes to you? 713-621-0979. It's a break room at 97 Out of the Box.

0: Doja Cat Lotto, 97.9 The Box, Tisha Nicole. If you're just tuning in, we're in the break room, and we're talking about this conversation that the ladies from Why Did I Get Married Again had about staying friends with your ex.
1: Nah. What about best friends?
2: I don't know about best friends.
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2: Your partner should be your best friend.
4: You can have a best friend, but then once the wife comes, that best friend got to go over there somewhere.
5: Hello.
0: Hey, girlie, how you feeling?
5: Good, how are you?
0: I'm good. How you feel about this?
5: Girl, I feel like out of respect for your new partner, you should not be friends with anybody that you have sexual relationships with. Stay away from that. That is a messy situation waiting to happen.
0: She ain't with it.
6: Hey, Keisha.
0: Hey, girlie.
6: It's Aladdin. We had met a long time ago at Kroger's in Katy on 99 from Seattle.
0: I remember you. You got a daughter.
6: Yes, I do.
0: Years ago.
6: I know it has been when you was out there at the Kroger's. I'm like, okay. But I said, I heard you. And I was like, let me call in real quick here. Girl, so what I think is I believe that, no, it don't work out. Because what they do is they end up messing around with them. They end up telling them stuff, bad things. And my ex, I had a man that he chose his best friend, the girls, over me.
0: Over you?
6: Yeah, and he left me. Because he wanted to keep the friendship with them. And they had boyfriends. Supposedly, they had boyfriends.
0: Because he wanted to keep a friendship.
6: Yeah, he wanted to keep the friendship with them going because they've been friends 20 years, he said. He had two of them. And they both had boyfriends.
0: How'd you feel about those friendships?
6: Because I would find notes and stuff from years ago of him saying, I want to take a bullet for you. I love you. I want to make love to you. You know, it was still like, they still have the emotions and all of that. They still get that way when they break up or they go through something and they get together. We can cuddle. We ain't doing that. We can still cuddle. They want to be cuddle buddies.
0: When they have a weak moment or maybe they go through something or they go through something with their girl.
6: Now they call and they like, well, come on, we can just cuddle. Don't worry. Let's have some drinks. We're going to have some drinks. They go have drinks, go out, or they still call them to borrow money, to get money or, have
0: too
6: money.
0: Much.
6: All that. It's too much
0: access.
7: Good morning, sweetheart. How are you doing? I had to chime in on this one.
0: Oh, let's talk about
7: it. I'm driving on the freeway right here. My husband and I been married for 35 years. And we've been married for 27 years. So I can't say yes to that because I remained friends with the high school boyfriend until he passed. Also, my husband has met him, and I'm friends with his wife. You know, you can't continue to live in the past. That's my take on it.
0: Okay.
7: Some people might not agree with it, but for me,
0: It didn't work. I mean, it worked out for you guys. You guys were fine being friends with your ex, and everybody became friends. Well, I think everybody's situation different. The younger Keisha, I would have been like, yeah, I'm friends with all of my exes. I'm cool. Even if I was in a relationship, the older Keisha, as I get older, I'm just like, boundaries. What I need to be friends with them for, you know? That is the break room on the way. Going to tell you how you could win tickets to go see Kanye West live in concert. You know, Kanye going to be here Halloween night, all right? So I'm going to tell you all about that next right here on 97.9 The Box. 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
5: This is the Daily Play with Joy Taylor. 8 lead changes, 3 Josh Allen touchdown passes, including the game winner, 3 touchdowns from David Montgomery in his Texans debut, and 2 crucial C.J. Stroud fumbles added up to a 36-31 Bills win in Houston. DJ Moore left late in the fourth with a leg injury, but had 100 yards and a touchdown in his Bills debut. Joe Brady got the win in his debut as Bills head coach, starting the post-Sean McDermott era with a huge win over a fellow AFC competitor. And both of these teams proved to me that they are who we thought they were. Very impressive win by Josh Allen and the Bills. On the Texans side, if C.J. Stroud holds on to one of those fumbles or Kamari Lassiter comes down with that interception late in the fourth, Houston wins this one. The AFC is looking super competitive already. 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

I still help pay for the wigs. And I help with the lease. Oh, you know I ain't never been cheap. 21. 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

0: That good, good. 97 out of the box. Keisha Nicole, 20 Savage on there. It got me thinking about how him and Lotto finally popped out together. Finally. Okay. Everybody's like, we've been new. They never really actually popped out together, though. Like, officially. That was their official, like, we're together. Although they just had a baby together. So, body language did look a little off, but they probably was tired. They got a little baby. You know, baby keep you up all night long. So, you just irritated. But also, over the weekend, did you hear about Pretty Ricky member Spectacular? Let's get into what's trending. He's facing some serious allegations, right? So, an Arizona woman is claiming that she was sexually assaulted and she filed a civil lawsuit for sexual assault and battery stemming from this encounter she had with him in October of last year. Now, she says he initially contacted her on Instagram asking for restaurant recommendations. She alleges their meeting location was later changed to a private residence where she says she pulled up about 10:30 p.m. She claims he initiated physical contact with her and then engaged in sexual intercourse with her without her consent, right? She also claims he placed his hands on her neck and applied pressure, and that restricted her ability to breathe. And then he recorded all or part of this incident without her consent. She then underwent a forensic examination the next day. I will say these are allegations contained in a civil complaint. They have not been proven in court, and he has not publicly responded. See, if he choked her while they was having sex and she did not want that, like it wasn't consensual, and she was telling this man to stop, he could be in trouble. Now, I know some people like to be choked, but keyword, they like it. They want it. She said she ain't want it. Also, you ever seen Spectacular on stage before? That last boy feel like tour too. Did you see Spectacular? And really quick, a civil lawsuit typically seeks money to compensate someone for alleged harm, their medical bills, emotional distress, lost income, and other damages. So she's not seeking criminal charges. She's not asking for him to be in jail for what he did. It's just civil. So I'll definitely let you know what happens in that situation right there. I don't know if he's gonna say, you know what, let's settle, or I ain't do that. So nah. Let's take it to civil court. And that's what's trending right here on 97.9 The Box.
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Keisha, Nicole, you want to win those Kanye tickets? 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If you want to get in on that game, that's 7 to 24042. It's Olivia Dean.

0: My name's Manny Hernandez, and I love kicking it with the crazy ass Keisha Nicole. 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

0: Walker and Won, 97 Out of the Box, H-Challenge, number one hip hop, and R&B station, Keisha Nicole. You know my boy T.I. is going to be on that one voyage cruise as we sail to the Bahamas October 26th through November 1st, and we still got some cabins left on our website, theboxhouston.com. But listen, you know what time it is, right? Listen, it's not a Victory Monday. It's not a Victory Monday. Actually, I'm laughing to prevent myself from crying. Man, what a game yesterday. The Texans versus Buffalo Bills. Got my sports enthusiast in here. AV, 36-31. We fell short, man.
1: Yeah, not the way I wanted to spend my birthday, Keisha.
0: Yeah, I know. Oh, happy late birthday, by the way. I didn't even text you yesterday. I feel so horrible. I was into the game.
1: Don't worry about it.
0: I was into the game. So here's the thing. CJ Stroud threw for 274 yards, two touchdowns. Nico Collins caught 7 passes for 75 yards and a touchdown. David Montgomery introduced himself to Houston with 3 total touchdowns, 2 rushing and 1 receiving, and he is the first Texan to make 3 touchdowns in his debut season. So I gotta big him up. The offense came to do what the offense was supposed to do after all that noise everybody been talking.
1: And that's what everybody was waiting on to see. You know, that CJ was under the spotlight. You gotta give him his credit, as you said, with Montgomery. He did what he had to do in our rushing attack. Passing game looked good for the most part. So you gotta big up the offensive side. They did their thing.
0: This one's not on CJ. Yeah, I was about to say, this one's not on CJ. The defense.
1: Oh, Jesus Christ. There was a lot going on
0: yesterday. It was a rough day.
1: Yeah. We had plenty of chances to close out Reed Blankenship.
0: Oh, let's get on Kamari Lassiter. With less than 2 minutes left, Kamari Lassiter dropped to what could have been a game-sealing interception, right? That very next play, Josh Allen hit Joshua Palmer for a 34-yard touchdown. Houston still drove down the Buffalo's 9-yard line, but Stroud was sacked and lost the football with 16 seconds left. Yeah. But Kamari Lassiter, everybody knew he was just going to grab it. When I saw him grab, I said, oh, he about to grab it. And now my mouth was like, no.
1: When he was falling backwards, you were hoping, like you said, he pulled it in, then he hit the turf, and then, of course, the ball was bouncing up in the air, and as you said, the next play gave up a touchdown, and you know he felt bad because you know what the kind of guy he is. He takes everything personally.
0: He was so disappointed in himself. Yeah. Listen to his post-game interview.
2: I think you know, but it's very, very, very painful. You know, so I gotta check myself. Go back to the drawing board.
0: He said, I gotta check myself, go back to the drawing board.
1: Yeah, he's an aggressive player. Mm-hmm. And so you love it. He, like you said, the touchdown he got burnt on, he was anticipating the guy to run one way, and he, you know, pulled a move on him and went another way. But I think this adversity is going to be good for us, Keisha. You know, it's the first game.
0: You don't
1: win a Super Bowl in week one. Remember last year we were 0-4.
0: Yeah, and then, you know, we did go, I mean, I ain't going to say too far last year, but we were better later on in the season. So, again, get the first game jitters out. We are at home on Sunday. Got Cincinnati Bengals, so that should be a good one as well. We should get the dub there.
1: Yes.
0: But last night, I mean, yesterday was just a little rough on us,
1: man. It was rough. You know, because you get so used to beating up on Buffalo.
0: Because the last 4 meetings, right?
1: Yeah. What?
0: Yeah, so I went to the game with my brother. Well, J-Tech, he's like my brother, and he is a big Buffalo fan. So I was in a sea of Buffalo fans. That's it. I was like in a sea of Buffalo. And I was like, okay, this is ridiculous. I'm arguing with people. I said, let me get about here. I had to get up and walk around and get a couple of drinks.
1: You have to get yourself back together.
0: I had to get myself back together and argue with the people.
1: All we could tell them was, all right, congratulations.
0: Yeah.
1: But if we see y'all again, you know what's going to happen.
0: Yep, and that's what's going down in H-Town right here on 97 Out of the Box.
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0: chase bread, chase the vision. Make your word when you say it, be the business. 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Success feel better, independent. 9-11 at the Valley, Adeline it. 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Falling hard on another hemisphere. Somebody tell them people Mr. Hem is here.
1: Whoa, whoa, whoa, whoa, whoa, whoa.
0: Mr. Hem is here.

0: Damn, never chase bread, chase the vision. Make your word when you said be the business. No cap, God am a witness. Success feel better, independent. 9-11 at the Valley, out in Lenin. Big Master P vibe, no limit. Falling hard on another hemisphere. Somebody tell them people Mr. Hem is here.
1: Whoa, whoa, whoa, whoa, whoa, whoa.
0: Mr. Hem.

0: Inside the Best Damn Lunch Mix Pier. That's that T.I., Mr. Him. You know, T.I. going to be on the One Voyage Cruise with us. We going to the Bahamas October 26th through November 1st.
1: Oh, wow.
0: Listen, and I'm making this a girls trip for me and my girls. I'm going to be on that One Voyage Cruise with Ricky Smiley, also T.I., like I just said, Rick Ross, Keith Sweat, Bay's Tournament, concert on the beach. So much is happening on this cruise. You coming? You getting your cabin?
1: Yes, ma'am.
0: TheBoxHouston.com to get your cabin. I hope to see you on there.
1: All right, I will be.
0: Let's get this thing going. Best Damn Lunch Mix Parade right here on 97.9 The Vibe.

The end of that song always killed me when she starts singing Pink Blush. Love that one right there. Pink Blush, Dolly Babe, Keisha Nicole inside the best damn lunch mix here. My brother GT inside the mix. Hey, man, listen, I was just talking about that Texans loss yesterday, right? Another blow. So, you know, Henry Toa Toa, he just signed a 2-year, $16 million extension in August. The deal keeps him with Houston through 2028. He got injured yesterday. And I was like, I hope this ain't a bad injury. Well, listen, it just came out. Ooh, he's going to be out some games. Yep. Toto is going to be left with a shoulder injury. And I saw him leave the game in that sling. I was like, hope it's not too bad. But D'Amico Ryans said he's going to be out for some time. So, yeah. Big blow right there, because we need everybody on our defense going into the rest of the season. I'll definitely keep you up to date, okay? Right now, got tickets to State Fair Classic. Grambling State Tigers versus PV A&M Panthers. Call it number 9, 713-621-09.

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3: The reality is every generation experiences a technology powerful enough to change society. Transistor radios were replaced by boom boxes. 8-track tapes were replaced by cassettes, cassettes by discs. Landlines were replaced by cell phones. Television was replaced by cable, then satellite. Now everybody is streaming. However, this generation will inherit the first technology that can imitate thought itself. And all of us must decide how we will embrace artificial intelligence. AI is the first technology that will require us to set moral parameters for its usage. We must now decide what AI should be allowed and what should be prohibited. We must decide what happens to creativity, labor, truth, privacy, empathy, and democracy, and who will benefit. What will we require to remain uniquely human?
2: This is Reality Radio with Kathy Hughes. What's your reality? What's your reality?
0: What's your reality? Hey, Dr. Harrison, it's Keisha Nicole. I was talking to somebody earlier and they were like, you know, I haven't been to the dentist in 7 years. I said, 7 years? Can you explain what happens when someone waits that long to go to the dentist?
4: Yes, you risk losing your teeth. Guys, if it's been even over a year, you've damaged yourself. I just got to call it what it is. That bacteria did build up around your teeth. That bacteria eats the bone that holds your teeth in place. It either ate just a little bit or it ate a lot. But depending on how long it's been eating bone, it depends on how much bone you still got. And so if you go years and years and years not getting a professional teeth cleaning, because all we're doing is getting the bacteria that's near the bone off your teeth, out of your mouth, because we want the gums to attach to the teeth to where the bacteria can't reach the bone. You think that that bacteria is causing cavities? It's not. It's eating bone. So you guys, you have to get regular teeth cleanings. If you don't come to Mint Dentistry, please go somewhere. 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Let us earn your business.

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0: Is It Love? 97.9 The Vibes, Keisha Nicole. So everybody talking about going down to Dallas for Safe Air Classic. Grambling PV at Cotton Bowl?
1: Going on PV? You know me? Come on, give me them tickets, Keisha. Come on, let me get them tickets.
0: Hey,
1: come on.
0: You alumni or what?
1: I'm alumni, class 06, baby.
0: Oh, you really want to go to this one. Matter of fact, I'm not going to even just give you a pair. I'm going to give you 4 tickets. You calling number 9. Congratulations.
1: Oh, my God. Thank you, Keisha. You the best. I told you from the beginning when you start doing this, you were the best at doing it.
0: Hey, I appreciate you.
1: Yes, ma'am. Don't tell J-Mac I say that, him.
0: He probably heard you. He always listening to the radio.
1: Okay.
0: You going to be in there, though, man. September 26th, going down to Dallas. Congratulations.
1: Yeah. PV, you know.
0: I can tell he's going to have a real good time. Let's get into what's trending. So over the weekend, as you know, Boosie performed here in Houston, killed it, shut it down, the Toyota Center. Then clips start coming out about his 60-minute interview. And also, it was so much going on with this weekend with Boosie. There was a video that was circulating online where a fan recorded him getting out of a vehicle and walking into a building with a mysterious woman, right? Following his Wichita show. Now, the woman has spoken out. She's saying nothing happened, but between her and Boosie, they going back and forth on social media. Listen to, I want to get into her first, and I'm going to let you hear what Boosie had to say.
2: I'm going to start by saying that man ain't touched me because he couldn't touch me. And I only looked surprised when she got to talking because her voice came from
0: his
2: out
0: fiance,
2: of nowhere.
0: She's fiance.
2: She's talking about. Literally sitting on the floor, not even on the stairs. And I seen her with her phone up, but hell, I thought she was homeless or something because why are you sitting outside? But that's besides the point. I also didn't even know he had a fiance. I'm barely a Boosie fan. I know a few songs, of course, but he's old news. Like, he's old. All jokes aside, like, the only reason why I'm clearing this up is because he keep texting me, telling me to clear it up. And not only that, y'all got him and his wife in an uproar because they definitely called me yelling at the top of their lungs, and it's a whole week later.
0: And Boosie ain't Boosie if he don't get on the internet and respond back to her account of what happened.
3: I mean, this girl just clout chasing at this point, man. I mean, I think she upset because she went home with nothing, bro. You know, tried to sell herself to me, bro. And I ain't going, bro. Like, I told her, I don't pay for no, I wouldn't pay a celebrity. I know I ain't paying no regular. All my boy told me, man, come get her, man, you know. Come get her, bro, you know. Lucky I let her take the Don Julio bottle. At least she went home with a bottle, I mean. Give me some money, I'm expose all this shit. I'm like, you can expose whatever you want. I ain't touch you. It don't matter what you say.
0: But I just have so many questions because why was she even with you if you are engaged? Why were y'all getting out the car together? Why did y'all even go into the hotel together? Why are y'all arriving together? I'm so confused. I'm so confused. Apparently, to his account, she's trying to get some money out of them. And he did apologize to his fiance. But what are we apologizing for? Because she went to the hotel with you? We'll probably never know the full story, but Boosie, this weekend, man, we're going to talk about his 60-minute interview a little later. All the way, I got to get these tickets because Dave Chappelle is coming to town, and I got to get these tickets to you. 1 o'clock hour, 110 inside again, but Beat the Buzzer, 97 out of the box.
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0: 7 out of the box, A Shout, number one hip hopper. And the R&B station, Keisha Nicole. I got these tickets to go see Dave Chappelle live on stage. It's going to be a good show right here. So if you want them, 713-621-0979. It's happening Wednesday, October 28th at the Toyota Center. But you got to play a game of Beat the Buzzer, okay? Beat the Buzzer. I ask you a question. You get the question right, you win. You get the question wrong, that buzzer going to go off on you, okay? If your 10-second runs out, that buzzer gonna go off. The name of the game is for you to beat that buzzer to win these Dave Chappelle tickets. Call number 9-713-621-0979. 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

0: This beat came from for real. 97 Out of the Box, Keisha Nicole. Tickets go see Dave Chappelle. He's going to be in Houston October 28th at the Toyota Center. The tickets are yours if you beat the buzzard. All right, let's go to On.
1: Hello?
0: Hey, On, how you doing?
1: I'm doing good. How are you?
0: Are you ready to beat the buzzard?
1: Yes.
0: Okay, 10 seconds on the clock. Your time starts when I finish my question, okay?
1: Yes.
0: Name three U.S. states with consecutive double letters.
1: U.S. states. Mississippi, Tennessee. Oh, my gosh. No, I'm f***ing up. Oh, my gosh. Louisiana. Oh.
0: What's consecutive words Louisiana got?
1: I'm freaking out. I'm ruining my chance. I'm sorry.
0: No. You don't be sorry to me. I'm sorry to you, but you know you can call back and play again, okay, for round two.
1: Okay, thank you.
0: It's all good. 97 Out of the Box.
2: What's going on? This is DJ.
0: DJ, how you feeling today?
2: I'm feeling good. I'm feeling good.
0: All right, let's see what we got. 10 seconds on the clock. Your time starts when I finish my question, okay?
2: All right.
0: Name three U.S. states with consecutive double letters.
2: Wisconsin, Tennessee.
0: You said who? What was the first one?
2: Wisconsin.
0: Who?
2: Wisconsin.
0: Baby, I've never heard of that state.
2: Okay. Tennessee.
0: Okay. Well, I'm still confused about the first one. Are you trying
2: you
0: to say Wisconsin?
2: Yes.
0: Wisconsin don't have double letters in it, baby.
2: Oh.
0: I'm sorry.
2: Bye.
0: I'm not. Don't. Don't start. Do not start on him. 713-621-0979. Let's do a round two. By the way, there was like several states with consecutive double letters. Connecticut, Hawaii, Illinois, Massachusetts, Minnesota, Mississippi, Missouri, Pennsylvania, and Tennessee. Let's do round two. New question. Beat the buzzer. Ticket to go see Dave Chappelle. 713-621-0979. It's 97 Out of the Box.
3: I was bad in school. Now I'm trying to dodge a scene. Just walk out the

0: Lotto Doja Cat. Okay, 97 out of the box. Keisha Nicole, beat the buzzer. Round 2 for Dave Chappelle tickets.
1: I'm good. How are you?
0: I'm doing great. All right, Amanda, 10 seconds on the clock. Your time starts when I finish my question, okay?
1: Okay.
0: Name 3 things that can be folded but aren't clothes.
1: Towels, napkins, sheets.
0: That girl, good. You got it. Congratulations, girl.
1: Thank you. Thank you so much, Keisha. This is amazing.
0: Girl, you was nervous, too.
1: Well, I am. I can't talk. I just got back from a cruise, and my voice is all gone.
0: Okay. Well, let me let you go. I'm just going to tell you, you got the tickets. Go see Dave Chappelle October 28th. It's going to be over at Toyota Center, okay?
1: Yes, ma'am. Thank you, Keisha.
0: All good, girl. All right, let's get into what's trending. So remember about 2 weeks ago, I told you I went to the Candy Burris show where it was like a one-man show and we couldn't bring our phones in because she told us why she ended up ultimately getting a divorce from Todd, right? And she said she had caught him cheating. Somebody that had been to their kid's birthday party, he cheated with. But she has not publicly really spoken on this because, we couldn't bring phones in there. Well, now Todd Tucker said, it's my turn. He's turning his divorce into a reality show with other Real Housewives of Atlanta ex-husbands. He got Peter on there. He got Ralph. Randy Kessler, so many people on there, again, that's going through divorce. But I don't like how messy this is getting because I think what happens in a marriage should stay in a marriage. And now he's dropped the clip with him and Peter in a car together and talking about how he and Candy used to always do threesomes.
2: Threesomes? For real?
3: We did.
2: Oh, my God.
3: We did. I would say most of our marriage we did.
2: Ah. I'm a saint.
0: He gonna let it all out. Not that we didn't know that Todd and Candy was free. Like, we knew they was on some. We kind of knew what type of time they was on. I mean, all the allegations on Real Housewives of Atlanta, the dungeon, all that craziness, right? But for real, this how we gonna do the divorce now? I know people gonna watch because we love messiness. But Todd, one person gonna make some money off of anything. If you know anything about Todd, he gonna make up some money. They haven't exactly said when this show is going to debut, but looks like it's going to be interesting. I'll tell you that much. And don't think that Candy not going to come harder because you know she's going to come harder next. It's 97 out of the box.
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0: 97 Out of the Box, 8 Shouts of One, Hip Hop and R&B Station. Keisha Nicole G-Man came in here looking like, man, what happened last night, yesterday?
1: Lord, I don't even know. Hey, but you know what's game one?
0: Yo, everybody, listen, during the season, every Monday, we in here like...
1: I kind of feel like they didn't play at all during the preseason. You know, I know they played against each other and against the Panthers, whatever, but they didn't get no real game action. Yeah. So I'm thinking, should they play at least one some, or a little bit of the preseason?
0: The
1: you know, they don't want to do it because of injuries, but...
0: Because look at Toto now. Like, you know what I mean? What if that was like in a preseason game and, you know... So, anyways.
1: But it's week one. Next week, we got the Bengals, which are really good as well.
0: Yeah. By the way, if you're just tuning in, you're like, what are they talking about? We're talking about the Texans game yesterday.
1: G-Man
0: is up next. He got the plug on some tickets, and he's definitely going to get a rundown and more. Yeah. And I am back with you tomorrow, same time. You can always keep up with me on Instagram, @KeishaNicole. Have a blessed rest of your day at 97 Out of the Box.

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0: Hey, it's your boy Chad representing A-League for SWAT. You know what I'm talking about? One thing I love about 97.9 The Box, they always answer when I call them, man.
1: His name is Cheese.

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1: Here's what's breaking out the box.
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1: Hey, man, what's happening, baby?
0: And checking in on a somber Monday afternoon. Well, I say somber. It's not really that serious. But Texas did lose yesterday. And offense did a hell of a job. Defense, I just think, even though it's week one, they're going to come out a little rusty. It's all good. I'm not tripping. But definitely around the league and around social media and everybody else, the media, they talking about, oh Lord, what's going on with Texas defense? It's week one, dang it. Look what happened to the Rams. They scored 7 points. And they're supposed to be the high-powered offense and number one team in the league. So I ain't even tripping, y'all. Hit me up, though. 713-621-0979. All, everything on socials at G-Man979. Boy, we are getting ready. The State Fair Classic. I got tickets for that coming up. Your chance to win on the way right here on 97.9 The Box.
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3: I just believe you just got to be careful when you go into restaurants, all of them, because especially at these ones that are buffets. 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
3: 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And I see other people that come probably didn't wash their hands. 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

0: fifth involving racketeering, murder, and weapon charges. If Dirk beats that case too, he could finally be on his way home. So one huge legal victory down, but one more major battle is coming up. So October 5th, Lil Durk goes back to trial on those charges. So we'll see what goes on with that. All right, y'all keep it locked at 310. I'm going to tell you what you got to do to win these State Fair Classic tickets right here on 97.9 The Box.
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0: Stallion right there. 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What up?
1: How do I win those Dave Chappelle tickets?
0: People are calling about those. I tell you what, at 3:10, I'm going to tell you how to win the tickets a couple of different ways and also the State Fair Classic. All right, stick around for that. 3:10, coming up on

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Should they fold that no yoga mat? Check. 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

0: And coming up at 3:30, we're going to play the game 2 for 3. I'm going to scramble up 3 songs for your chance to win a family 4-pack. So it's basically like a 4 for 3 today. You're going to get 4 tickets if you scramble the 2 for 3 game at 3:30. All right. And people are calling about Dave Chappelle. 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Dave Chappelle is coming on Wednesday, October 28th, Toyota Center. 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

0: because it's Monday. It's going to be all H-Town, man, because I'm feeling it today. All right, so here we go.
1: I'm in the lab chasing bras like a lesbian. Rocks up on my wrist and got haters on my lips. I hooked up with that DJ Screw.
0: All right, you already know. That's a layup right now. 713-621-0979. Good luck from 97.9 The Box. Here's Tyler. Is it love? Yeah.

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0: All right, let's start with Amber. What up?
1: Damn, I think I
0: forgot. Oh, hang on. Your phone acting like you underwater, girl. You're in the Gulf of Mexico or somewhere?
1: No, I'm in the car, but I already forgot the last song.
0: Well, come on, take a guess. All H Town.
1: I know the first one is Break 'em Off. Yep. The second one is 25 Lighters.
0: Two.
1: And I done forgot the third song.
0: You done forgot it.
1: I can't even guess. Yeah, I can't even guess because I can't remember how it sounds.
0: I give you a hint. The song has the color purple in it.
1: They'll narrow it down, man.
0: Brittany, you up next. Come on, girl.
2: Okay, so is Break 'em Off.
0: One.
2: 25 Lighters.
0: Two.
2: Purple
0: song? There it is. A winner, winner. Yeah. Chicken dinner. Hey. We didn't get a one-hitter quitter. We was close, but yep, on the second try, you are in for the win. The 2026 State Fair Classic Grambling State taking on PV. So let me know who you got in the gang up.
2: I'm going for PV.
0: Okay, there it is. The Panthers taking on the Tigers Saturday, December 26th.
2: The Panthers got it.
0: All right.
2: Bye.
0: Cotton Bowl in Dallas, you're going to be there. Congratulations.
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12: There's some allegations as well from Suge Knight that claims that Tupac's mother, after he passed away, they had him cremated and arranged for his ashes to be smoked.
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12: That's what Suge Knight
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0: up for grabs right now when you text the word Dave, D-A-V-E, to 24042. 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
5: G-Man, let me tell you, man, I don't know if you ever watched the show P-Valley. Well, one of the stars that plays the part of Roulette, she is going by the name of Gail Bean. That is her name, Gail Bean, where her alma mater had wanted her to speak to the kids. They set it up out and everything. The day before she was supposed to come, they canceled her, and this is what they did. They said, you can't come. She said, why? Because you play a stripper on P-Valley. She said, that's an acting role. That's not what that is. Mm. So I can't believe that y'all doing this right now. They shut it up down, man, because she was shaking it on the pole. Y'all not going to stop Denzel Washington from coming. He played a crooked cop, and he was selling that dope. It ain't no joke.
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coming in, I gotta set it, then I gotta go in, then I gotta get it, then I gotta blow in, then I gotta shut it. 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

0: sang it, right? But, well, the queen can sing it too. I'm talking about Mary J. Blige. She has a Las Vegas residency going on. It's called My Life, My Story at the Dolby Live at Park MGM. So her dates are going to start October 23rd, 24th, 28th, 30th, and 31st at 8 p.m. And of course, it also goes on to say in January she's doing some more dates as well. So, yep, middle of October, towards the end, it's going down. Mary J. Blige in Vegas, Dolby Live, Park MGM, 97.9 The Box.
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9: 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Transistor radios were replaced by boomboxes. 8-track tapes were replaced by cassettes, cassettes by discs. Landlines were replaced by cell phones. Television was replaced by cable, then satellite. Now everybody is streaming. However, this generation will inherit the first technology that can imitate thought itself. And all of us must decide how we will embrace artificial intelligence. AI is the first technology that will require us to set moral parameters for its usage. We must now decide what AI should be allowed and what should be prohibited. We must decide what happens to creativity, labor, truth, privacy, empathy, and democracy, and who will benefit. What will we require to remain uniquely human?
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0: Yay, and Lauryn Hill, I Can't Wait on 97.9 The Box. And by the way, good morning, H-Town. Gonna have them tickets to see Yay tomorrow morning. 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
5: G-Man, let me tell you, man, I don't know if you ever watched the show P-Valley. Well, one of the stars that plays the part of Roulette, she is going by the name of Gail Bean. That is her name, Gail Bean, where her alma mater had wanted her to speak to the kids. They set it up out and everything. The day before she was supposed to come, they canceled her, and this is what they did. They said, you can't come. She said, why? Because you play a stripper on P-Valley. She said, that's an acting role. That's not what that is. Mm. So I can't believe that y'all doing this right now. They shut it down. Man. Because she was shaking it on the pole. Y'all not gonna stop Denzel Washington from coming. He played a crooked cop, and he was selling that dope. It ain't no joke.
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10: I told you I just got a dealership. It's called North Houston Mitsubishi. I told you we're here to help people with bad credit. We're here to help people that don't have a lot of money.

0: You know, Dr. Harrison, I always hear the girls say soft girl error or self-care. And I'm part of that, too. But people forget your smile is part of self-care. 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
1: 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Right now, you have teeth. 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Not only do you get premature heart attack, premature Alzheimer's, premature cancers, a lot of bad things. 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

0: T.I. and Won't on 97.9 The Box, H Sounds number one, hip hop and R&B station with G-Man. And T.I. will be on that One Voyage 2026 cruise, leaving out of Miami on Virgin Voyages, Resilient Ladies, and All Adult Cruise. 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You're getting entertainment, activities, seminars, games, and special events like the Love and R&B stage hosted by Magic 102.1's KG Smooth, with intimate performances, conversations, and unforgettable moments with some of R&B's favorite artists like Eric Benet, Dave Hollister, Q Parker, Jay Brown, Major, and more. 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
4: 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When you walk in over there, you're gonna see my girl Miss Ware. Say, hey Miss Ware, what we doing this September? You gonna get me straight this September? 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I need you to give me the best seller that you got on the lot. 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